still can. 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In my trials, in my tribulations, through our doubts and frustrations, in my violence, in my turbulence, in my fear, in my confessions, in my anguish, in my pain, in my joy, in my sorrow, in the promise of another tomorrow. I'll never let you part, for you're always. In my heart.

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0: 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It is too late and it's too loud!
1: But Dad, this is the best part.
0: You are wasting your time with this garbage. Now go to bed!
1: Okay. This. I'm afraid your father's going to be very upset when he gets back.